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0: Rocking out with Rush, whose 50-something tour stops in San Antonio this week, shows tomorrow and Friday night. I'm Tim Jeffries, and it's Fat Bear Week. Yes, the wildly popular online voting platform where online viewers vote for their most oversized bear. The contest is in its 12th year, celebrating the resilience of 2,200 brown bears that live in a preserve on the Alaska Peninsula. Fat bears are successful bears, according to the website. They're there gorging themselves on salmon, accumulating fat preserves for winter hibernation. And all voting is done online. It's fun to watch these grizzly bears gorge themselves, and it's amazing how big their bellies are. Check it out at fatbearweek.org. The winner will be declared on September 29th.
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0: 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Dogs, cats, and ferrets belonging to Livingston County residents. I know. It's important, and it's on Friday, October 2nd, from 5 to 7 at Babcock Park in Dansville. 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
2: Classic Rock 93.9 weather. Tonight stays partly cloudy with temperatures around 45 and light easterly winds. Wednesday turns sunny and warmer, reaching the upper 60s with light easterly winds. Wednesday night stays mostly clear around 40. Thursday is sunny again, with highs in the mid-60s. Then Thursday night remains mostly clear near 45. Friday stays sunny in the upper 60s. Currently, it's clear and 54 degrees.
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0: So are we supposed to get up and out of our seats, or are we supposed to get down? Your choice. It's Kiss. It's Tim Jeffries. And I'll tell you what, we all love rock and roll. That's why we're together on this radio station. We got the perfect song to kick off another long set, plus a Metallica next.
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0: Heart Magic Man with Tim Jeffries, the man with the Who and the Red Hot Chili Peppers on the way. And something you might not think of as being a threat can be at this time of year. It's a backyard hammock entangled a deer in Ohio. Took a team from the North Canton Police Department along with the Ohio Department of Natural Resources to free the animal, who did not appear to be injured, was released on the scene. But here's the deal. They say that if you live in deer or elk country, hammocks left outside can become life-threatening traps for deer, especially bucks during rutting season, which is going on now. So experts say that if you are in those wooded areas where there are deer frequent and you got a hammock, take it down for a few weeks.
1: 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Here's what's up on this weekend's session of Classic Rock U. We're going back to school with classics about school from Alice Cooper and Motley Crue. Because we had so much fun leapfrogging the entire 80s decade with a special Jumpin' Jack flashback, this week we'll do the 70s. And we'll still have time left over for an excellent power ballad bonanza. 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

0: Getting down with Boston, and it's your pal Tim Jeffries. You know, if I was doing a rock and roll A to Z thing right now, I would have the two bands that kick off the letter A. Coming up for you back to back next.
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2: Classic Rock 93.9 weather. Tonight stays partly cloudy with temperatures around 45 and light easterly winds. Wednesday turns sunny and warmer, reaching the upper 60s with light easterly winds. Wednesday night stays mostly clear around 40. Thursday is sunny again, with highs in the mid-60s. Then Thursday night remains mostly clear near 45. Friday stays sunny in the upper 60s. Currently, it's partly cloudy and 52 degrees.
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0: Angel from Aerosmith, plus a little AC/DC. It's Tim Jeffries. Not exactly doing an A through Z, but we do have an artist that last name begins with a B to kick off another long set for you next.
1: Here's what's happening in the five-county area. St. Peter's United Church of Christ will be hosting a penny social on Tuesday, September 22nd at the Pertonsville Fire Hall. Doors open at 5:30. Giveaways start at 6:30. A turkey supper will be held at the North Cohocton Methodist Church at 10 University Avenue in North Cohocton, Saturday, September 26th, starting at 4 p.m. It's a drive-through takeout event only. A free child passenger safety seat check event takes place Saturday, September 26th from 9 until noon at the Nunde Fire Department at 4 South State Street in Nunde. All are encouraged to attend. And the Genesee Valley Council on the Arts presents Surviving the Sanatorium Year 2 starting Friday, October 16th on Friday and Saturday nights through October 31st at Murray Hill in Mount Morris. For additional details, go to gvartscouncil.org for additional details.
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0: 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Standing by, we got some Soundgarden on the way. It's Tim Jeffries. And are you interested in participating in the Danzel Winter in the Village, but don't know where to start? Well, I got your answers. Attend the info and registration meeting at the Genesee Community College, 31 Clara Barton Street, Wednesday, September 23rd. That's tomorrow night, 6:30 to 7:30. Chamber event committee members will be on hand to answer all your questions.
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2: Classic Rock 93.9 weather. Tonight stays partly cloudy with temperatures around 45 and light easterly winds. Wednesday turns sunny and warmer, reaching the upper 60s with light easterly winds. Wednesday night stays mostly clear around 40. Thursday is sunny again with highs in the mid-60s. Then Thursday night remains mostly clear near 45. Friday stays sunny in the upper 60s. Currently, it's mostly cloudy and 52 degrees.
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0: Rocking out with the Kinks, Destroyer, where we've got more on the way where that came from, including some Tom Petty and some Ozzy Osbourne.
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1: Jim Morrison wrote the lyrics to Hello, I Love You in a notebook after seeing a woman walk along the sand. The band later cut a rough demo of the song in 1965 before guitarist Robbie Krieger officially joined. During those early sessions, keyboardist Ray Manzarek's brothers handled the guitar parts. Now, when the Doors released Hello, I Love You, many listeners pointed out that its rhythm and guitar groove, it closely resembled the Kinks' 1964 hit All Day and All the Night. Ray Davies and the Kinks, they agreed. They threatened legal action, and Doors ended up paying British royalties tied to the stylistic similarities. The Doors had a number one single with Hello, I Love You in 1968. It was their second number one on the Billboard Hot 100 a year after Light My
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I'll tell you all about that when we wrap up this long set that's rolling on with something from the forest, if you will. Here's Rush.

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0: walking that tightrope of sobriety, Stevie Ray Vaughan. I learned a lot more about that after watching the film, the documentary Jimmy and Stevie Ray Vaughan, Brothers in Blues. Both Jimmy and Stevie struggled from alcohol and drug abuse. And Jimmy openly talks about it, and especially talks a lot about his father being a raging alcoholic. Why don't we kick off another long set with Queen and Billy Squire next?
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2: Classic Rock 93.9 weather. Tonight stays partly cloudy around 45 degrees with light easterly winds. Wednesday is sunny and warmer with highs in the upper 60s and light easterly winds. Wednesday night turns mostly clear near 40. Thursday stays sunny in the mid-60s. Then Thursday night remains mostly clear around 45. Friday looks sunny again, with temperatures in the upper 60s and light northwesterly winds. Currently, it's cloudy and 52 degrees.
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0: Oh my, the girls got rhythm, AC/DC with Mud. Well, they're wrapping up their Power Up Tour part number 2 in Philadelphia, September the 29th. They say it's over then on tour, but you never know, as with all bands, they say, hey, we'll add a few more shows, so hang tight if that goes down. That would be pretty cool. Journey's coming up. I'll throw on Quiet Riot, and Peter Frampton is next.
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2: Classic Rock 93.9 weather. Tonight stays partly cloudy around 45 degrees with light easterly winds. Wednesday is sunny and warmer with highs in the upper 60s and light easterly winds. Wednesday night turns mostly clear near 40. Thursday stays sunny in the mid 60s. Then Thursday night remains mostly clear around 45. Friday looks sunny again, with temperatures in the upper 60s and light northwesterly winds. Currently, it's clear and 48 degrees.
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0: Yeah, oh my, Bang Your Head, Mental Health, Quiet Riot with my Peter Frampton. And that set, Peter has a rock doc coming out to streamers pretty soon, creatively called Frampton, all about his life and legendary career. Can't wait to check that out. That's going to be cool. Bad Company, they're coming up. Author on GNR. And Journey, they're on deck too.
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0: You are looking sharp. The Top with Mud. We heard from Bad Company in that set. Well, company time of year is almost here in the new fall season. With all the holidays coming at us back to back to back, you know the company will be coming to your home, or you could be company at somebody else's home. If they come to your home, you got to clean your home, right? Hey, Black Sabbath, they're coming up. Author on Tom Petty and Van Halen, they're next.
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0: Oh, yeah, that tasty, tasty Sweet Leaf Black Sabbath with Mudd, with those mad guitar skills of Tony Iommi and the mad vocal skills of the late Ozzy. Whatever Black Sabbath has out there, it always rocks all the way. Def Leppard, they're coming up while they're on Rush. And Soundgarden, they're on deck too.
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4: Classic Rock 93.9 weather. Tonight stays partly cloudy around 45 degrees with light easterly winds. Wednesday is sunny and warmer with highs in the upper 60s and light easterly winds. Wednesday night turns mostly clear near 40. Thursday stays sunny in the mid 60s. Then Thursday night remains mostly clear around 45. Friday looks sunny again with temperatures in the upper 60s and light northwesterly winds. Currently, it's clear and 46 degrees.
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0: Hey, hey, Rush and Fly By Night with Mud from Classic Rock 93.9. Soundgarden in that set. Outshined, outshined, outshine. You got to outshine your neighbor with your ride. Come on. In the new fall season, you have to have the shiniest ride out there, right? Hey, there's a Red Cross blood drive in Wellsville on Friday from 11 till 4 at the American Legion Post 70223 Jefferson Street. 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

0: Yeah, Aerosmith and the same old song and dance with Mud, you know, into the new fall season. We always talk about the holidays coming at us back to back to back. Maybe try something completely different, like for Thanksgiving, maybe not a turkey this year. Well, that's a change. That's not the same old song and dance, right? Hey, Fleetwood Mac, they're coming up off around Nirvana and the Bloody Ooh, they're waiting for you too.
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0: Ooh, those eerie sounds of the Gold Dust Woman, Fleetwood Mac with Mud the Who, and that set in the tale of the Pinball Wizard, the Wizard of Pinball with those crazy flipper fingers. I always check out old school pinball machines online, seeing if I can get one of those for myself. They're real expensive, like $10,000-$15,000, even more. But that's cool. You have one of those at your house, man. You play pinball all the time, the old school style. Very cool. Boston, they're coming up. I'll throw on Billy Squire and Supertramp. They're next.
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3: Classic Rock 93.9 weather. Tonight stays partly cloudy around 45 degrees with light easterly winds. Wednesday is sunny and warmer with highs in the upper 60s and light easterly winds. Wednesday night turns mostly clear near 40. Thursday stays sunny in the mid-60s. Then Thursday night remains mostly clear, around 45. Friday looks sunny again, with temperatures in the upper 60s and light northwesterly winds. Currently, it's partly cloudy and 45 degrees.
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0: wasted and I can't find my way home. Blind Faith with Mud Metallica in that set. Hero of the Day. They are amazing. Always rocking a tour. In fact, coming up October 1 through the end of March of 2027, a whole Vegas residency at the Sphere. Then more tour action. They keep on touring. Way to go, Metallica. Keep rocking your tours. Van Halen, they're coming up. I'll throw on Journey and GNR. They're on deck, too.
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3: Classic Rock 93.9 weather. Tonight stays partly cloudy around 45 degrees with light easterly winds. Wednesday is sunny and warmer with highs in the upper 60s and light easterly winds. Wednesday night turns mostly clear near 40. Thursday stays sunny in the mid-60s. Then Thursday night remains mostly clear around 45. Friday looks sunny again, with temperatures in the upper 60s and light northwesterly winds. Currently, it's partly cloudy and 46 degrees.
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0: Hey, any way you want it, you got it. The Very Affable Journey with Mudd. Now, they were supposed to end their final Frontier tour November the 28th at home in San Francisco, but they've decided to do more tour action into 2027. They don't want to stop the tour. Way to go, Journey. Keep rocking your tour. BTO, they're coming up. I'll throw on Tesla and Van Halen. They're on deck, too.
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0: right on REO, you got to keep on a pushing, a motivational tune. You got to push until you succeed. You got to push, push, push. It will happen. Way to go, REO. Kansas, they're coming up. Author on Aerosmith and Phil Collins is next.
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2: Classic rock 93.9 weather. Tonight stays partly cloudy around 45 degrees with light easterly winds. Wednesday is sunny and warmer with highs in the upper 60s and light easterly winds. Wednesday night turns mostly clear near 40. Thursday stays sunny in the mid 60s. Then Thursday night remains mostly clear around 45. Friday looks sunny again with temperatures in the upper 60s and light northwesterly winds. Currently, it's mostly clear and 45 degrees.
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0: How sweet it is, sweet emotion. Aerosmith with Mud from Classic Rock 93.9. Phil Collins in that set. Apathetic Phil, he doesn't care anymore. He cares. In the class of 2026 in the Rock and Roll Hall of Fame. In fact, that whole Rock and Roll Hall of Fame induction ceremony and concert will happen from Los Angeles, November the 14th. Maybe Phil will pick up a mic. Way to go, Phil. Congrats. And congrats to all the inductees into the Rock Hall class of 2026. There's a free rabies vaccination clinic for dogs, cats, and ferrets belonging to Livingston County residents. Friday, October 2nd, 5 till 7 at Babcock Park in Dansville. 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

0: Groovy Man Groovy, Cream in the White Room with Mud, the King of Cream, Eric Clapton, rocking a tour through the end of September. But then the Crossroads Guitar Fest happens in Austin, September the 26th. That's always an amazing show. Hey, Red Hot Chili Peppers, they're coming up. Author on Steve Miller and Pearl Jam, they're on deck too.
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2: Classic Rock. 93.9 weather. Sunny Wednesday near 67 with light southeasterly winds. Then mostly clear Wednesday night around 45 with light easterly winds. Thursday stays sunny in the mid-60s with light easterly winds. And Thursday night remains mostly clear near 45. Friday brings more sun in the upper 60s with gentle northerly breezes. Currently, it's clear and 45 degrees.
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0: Oh, you know it. You got to fly like an eagle. Steve Miller with Mud. 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You get up in the sky and you fly like an eagle. 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Hey, Fleetwood Mac, they're coming up. 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They're on deck too.
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2: Taking a look at rural and agricultural news from all around the eastern United States, cattle producers in Kentucky are watching market prices closely during the final week of September. Over the past 30 days, live cattle prices are down by 3%. Corn growers in Pennsylvania are looking at a very good crop in the fields this fall. The most recent crop condition report had 89% of the Pennsylvania corn crop rated in good to excellent condition. Georgia is promoting locally grown apples in late September. In 2024, the state's apple industry had a farm gate value of more than $12 million. Apple harvest season in Georgia can run all the way through December. And Tennessee soybean growers are making good progress with the harvest this fall. At the end of last week, 26% of Tennessee soybeans were already off the field. More stories like this at our website, onthefarmradio.com.
4: 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Your daily pearl of wisdom is coming up next.
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0: 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Billy Gibbons still out front touring with the current ZZ Top lineup in the South right now. Foo Fighters, Learn to Fly, and Fleetwood Mac with Rhiannon. Good Wednesday morning. I'm Ed, bringing you more music in the morning. We've got the Rolling Stones coming up, also Bon Jovi and Deep Purple.
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0: Deep Purple with Smoke on the Water. And I can't hear that song without remembering a college classmate who could play that on the accordion. Sadly, there's no recording. First look at news coming up right now on Classic Rock 93.9.
1: With SRN News, I'm Rich Thomason in Washington. President Trump says American and Iranian negotiators met for several hours yesterday. The president still hoping for an agreement to end the Iran war. He also hopes for a deal that will soon end the Russia-Ukraine war. Mr. Trump applauds the fighting spirit of the Ukrainians.
2: Well, I think we're going to make a deal, and I don't want to say what the deal is. We talk about it a lot, including with President Putin, and I think something's going to happen. But certainly they are very good fighters. Really, they can be proud of themselves. Regardless, we'll see what happens, but very, very capable people.
1: Parts of the East Coast are bracing for a potential early season nor'easter later in the week. Its impact could be felt from the Jersey Shore to coastal New England. Storm is now forming off the Carolinas. On Wall Street, the Dow futures 1 point higher, NASDAQ futures down 5 points. This is SRN News.
3: From the Genesee Now newsroom, I'm Ken Haight.
4: A Bath man faces felony charges following an investigation into an alleged sexual abuse of a child. Steuben County Sheriff's report, 38-year-old David Murray was arrested Saturday after deputies and investigators received a report of child sexual abuse. Investigators allege Murray had oral sexual contact with a child under the age of 11 who is related to him. Murray was charged with first-degree rape and first-degree incest, along with endangering the welfare of a child. He was arraigned in Steuben County Court and sent to the Steuben County Jail. Two additional measles cases have been confirmed in Yates County, bringing the county's total to 3 since the regional outbreak began. Yates County Public Health reports both cases were confirmed Tuesday and involve unvaccinated residents. Neither person had recently traveled, indicating they were likely exposed locally. The Dansville Food Pantry is open every Wednesday from 10 a.m. to 2 p.m. and is held at Dansville Four Square Church at 49 West Avenue. You can use the service up to 2 times a month. Also today, the Wayland Food Pantry is held at Lighthouse Wesleyan Church on South Lackawanna Street from 4 to 6 p.m. Friday's Mega Millions jackpot will increase to an estimated $277 million as no player selected all 6 numbers in Tuesday night's drawing.
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6: AP Sports, I'm Jennifer King. The Rams rolled over the Giants on Monday Night Football. Correspondent Mark Myers has more.
7: Matthew Stafford threw 4 touchdown passes as the Rams beat the Giants 28-6. 2 of those scoring strikes went to Devontae Adams.
8: To be here, you know, at the end of my career with Matthew and just to be able to bond with him and watch him continue to etch his name in history is just, it's a blessing.
7: Giants quarterback Jackson Dart played the game's opening series, then limped off with a knee injury and did not return. Backup Jameis Winston threw for 111 yards with 1 interception.
6: Cubs third baseman Alex Bregman will not undergo surgery and is hopeful to return for the playoffs after being struck by a foul ball and suffering multiple facial fractures on Sunday. As baseball postseason draws near, the Orioles beat the Blue Jays 4-3. The Giants beat the Twins 5-2 with help from a 2-run single by Drew Gilbert. The Tigers crushed the Nationals 9-2. Jennifer King, AP Sports.
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9: Classic Rock, 93.9 weather. Sunny Wednesday near 67 with light southeasterly winds. Then mostly clear Wednesday night around 45 with light easterly winds. Thursday stays sunny in the mid-60s with light easterly winds. And Thursday night remains mostly clear near 45. Friday brings more sun in the upper 60s with gentle northerly breezes. Currently, it's mostly clear and 43 degrees.
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0: Def Leppard, High and Dry, Saturday Night, and The Clash, London Calling. Ed here with you. Today's Bruce Springsteen's birthday. He's turning 77 today. 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I have had no work done, and yeah, and you can tell the difference, I guess.
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0: Sabbath with Paranoid and Ram Jam with Black Betty on Classic Rock 93.9. Ed here with you, and a reminder coming up tonight at 6:30. There's a meeting for folks interested in participating in Dansville's Winter in the Village. If you don't know where to start, they'll tell you. It's going on at GCC on Clara Barton Street, 6:30 to 7:30. And members of the Dansville Chamber of Commerce Event Committee will be on hand to answer any questions you might have. On the way, we've got music from Queen, also Poison and The Who on Classic Rock 93.9.
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1: At SRN News, I'm Rich Thomason in Washington. President Trump puts Iran on notice. He tells the UN General Assembly that he has a big decision to make.
2: Will a deal be made with Iran that lets them rebuild and create a far greater country than it ever was before? Maybe one of the greatest in the Middle East or even the world? Or do I annihilate the Islamic Republic?
1: The president predicts an agreement will be made after the election. Today, the Iranian president addresses the General Assembly. Yesterday, American and Iranian negotiators held indirect talks for several hours. President Trump met with Ukrainian President Zelensky at the UN yesterday. Mr. Trump is holding out hope for a deal that would end the Russia-Ukraine war. On Wall Street, Dow futures 9 points higher. The Nasdaq futures are down 8 points. This is SRN News.
3: From the Genesee Now newsroom, I'm Ken Haight.
4: New York State police have announced their six-day traffic enforcement campaign began yesterday. It's called Fall Safe Speed and runs through Sunday, September 27th. Troopers will be out in both marked and unmarked vehicles. State police say speeding drivers caused nearly one-third of all fatal crashes in New York State. A free senior community health fair is set to take place this week. Apple Ridge Senior Living is hosting a free community health fair this Friday, September 25th, from 1 to 3 p.m. at the facility at 168 Miller Street in Horseheads. 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There'll be a special presentation at 2:15 featuring Stay Steady, Simple Steps to Prevent Falls and Stay Safe from Select Rehab at Apple Ridge. 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Attend the info registration meeting at Genesee Community College at 31 Clara Barton Street tonight, Wednesday, September 23rd, from 6:30 to 7:30 p.m. Chamber event committee members will be on hand to answer your questions. The Canisius United Church has a free food pantry every Wednesday from 6 to 7 p.m. at the church, located at 6199 South Livonia Road.
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6: 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I'm Frank Williams reporting for WDNY and WDXT Sports. Girls swimming, former Dansville graduate and Livonia coach Jonah Keel's squad comes away with a 60-41 win over the Mustangs. Ryan Conklin, Mustangs coach, reported Mustang swimmers recorded 15 best times. Two first place finishes included the 200 medley relay team of Nevaeh Lavasser, Samara Wolf Mialki, Lila Starr, and Samantha O'Connor, and the 100 backstroke taken by Nevaeh Lavasser. Other times included second place finishes for Nevaeh Lavasser in the 200 IM, Samantha O'Connor in the 50 free, Harper Clark in the 100 fly, Samantha O'Connor in the 100 free, Lila Starr in the 500 free, and the 200 medley relay team placed second as well. Swimmers of the meet included Harper Clark and Nevaeh Lavasser. Harper Clark dropped 8 seconds in the 100 fly to qualify for sectionals. She also qualified for the 100 breaststroke as well. Nevaeh Lavasser swam the 200 IM for the first time, qualifying for sectionals as well, dropping 1 second in the 100 backstroke. Mustangs moved to 3-1 on the season. They'll be traveling to Hornell tomorrow night at 5 p.m. Also, Dansville Mustangs boys and girls cross country squad was in action yesterday in Mount Morris to compete in a quad meet against the Blue Devils along with Byron Burgeon and Avon. Cole Herbert would once again lead the Dansville boys, finishing 5th overall, followed by Tanner Climo, who finished 8th. Jackson Kendall was 10th, securing a win against Mount Morris. Morgan Ball won the girls race with a time of 23:26. It was a team effort and a battle to the finish by senior Erin Birmingham, who would seal the races for the ladies. The girls' team is now 5-1 in league competition, according to Lynn Auble, who said both teams put in multiple runners in the top 10, which led to our scoring success. They're looking forward to a weekend without a race to recover and then reset before Tuesday's matchup at Pavilion. Volleyball action, Wayland Cohocton defeats Livonia 3-1. Jen Jerome reports Sasha Abramowski with 21 assists, 5 kills, 17 service points, and 3 aces. Roanne Ferguson had 8 kills, 6 digs, 6 service points, and 2 aces. Caitlin House, 6 kills, 2 blocks, 12 service points, and an ace. Jocelyn Sager with 12 kills, 5 digs, 10 service points, and 5 aces. Ava Senka with 4 kills, 3 digs, 6 service points, and an ace. Lady Eagles are now 5-1, 2-0 in the league. They will play in Dansville tomorrow. For the Bulldogs, Haley Burke had 14 kills and 8 digs. Audrey DeBolt, 8 digs and 12 assists for the Lady Bulldogs of Livonia. Girls soccer, in a game you heard on 105.7 WDNY last night, Haverling defeated Dansville by a final score of 3-0. Riley Beatty scores twice. Zoe Winfield once for the Rams. Haverling outshot Dansville 27-5 and held a 5-2 advantage and corner kicks. Michaela Smith registered the shutout with 3 saves for Haviland. Mustangs keeper Jess Fairbrother made 11 saves in the setback, as Coach Morgan Major said the defense was the stellar part of the Mustangs game last night. Haviland is back in action on Thursday night against rival Wayland Cohocton at 6:30. It's senior night for the Mustangs. We'll have that game live for you on 105.7 WDNY, starting with a pregame show at about 6:15. JV action saw Haviland shade Dansville 2-1. Other varsity action saw Livonia shut out Wayland Cohocton 8-0. 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
8: Classic Rock 93.9 weather. Sunny Wednesday near 67 with light southeasterly winds. Then mostly clear Wednesday night around 45 with light easterly winds. Thursday stays sunny in the mid-60s with light easterly winds. And Thursday night remains mostly clear near 45. Friday brings more sun in the upper 60s with gentle northerly breezes. Currently, it's fog and 41 degrees.
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0: That's Van Halen and The Cradle Will Rock. The Black Crowes before that with Remedy. Well, good morning. I'm Ed. Today's National Great American Pot Pie Day. And I guess homemade pot pie is great. I just think about the ones in the boxes in the freezer department, which are handy when you need something quick, I guess.
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0: Heart with Straight On and Joan Jett in the Blackhearts. Before that, I Hate Myself for Loving You right here on Classic Rock 93.9. Next Monday, there's going to be a Red Cross blood drive in Dansville at the Moose Lodge on Main Street that goes on from 1 to 6 p.m. Donors get a $15 e-gift card. I guess you get it by email. Paul McCartney and Wings are coming up. 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
1: 93.9. I'm Rich Thomason in Washington. Amid all of the hand-wringing over artificial intelligence, President Trump says he is not inclined to block something that he believes will eclipse the world-changing industrial revolution. House Speaker Mike Johnson says the president will be convening a meeting of tech executives soon.
2: We are summoning together the top leaders, the CEOs of the AI providers, okay, the ones that run the Frontier Labs and the others. And so all the big names that you know, I think within the next week, we will be together at the White House for an important meeting.
1: A storm taking shape off the Carolinas is expected to develop into an early season nor'easter. Forecasters say it could impact the East Coast from the Jersey Shore to New England starting later in the week. Watching Wall Street this morning, Dow futures are down 159 points. This is SRN News.
3: From the Genesee Now newsroom, I'm Ken Haight.
4: A Bath man faces felony charges following an investigation into an alleged sexual abuse of a child. Steuben County Sheriff's report, 38-year-old David Murray was arrested Saturday after deputies and investigators received a report of child sexual abuse. Investigators allege Murray had oral sexual contact with a child under the age of 11 who is related to him. Murray was charged with first-degree rape and first-degree incest, along with endangering the welfare of a child. He was arraigned in Steuben County Court and sent to the Steuben County Jail. Two additional measles cases have been confirmed in Yates County, bringing the county's total to three since the regional outbreak began. Yates County Public Health reports both cases were confirmed Tuesday and involve unvaccinated residents. Neither person had recently traveled, indicating they were likely exposed locally. The Dansville Food Pantry is open every Wednesday from 10 a.m. to 2 p.m. and is held at Dansville Four Square Church at 49 West Avenue. You can use the service up to two times a month. Also today, the Wayland Food Pantry is held at Lighthouse Wesleyan Church on South Lackawanna Street from 4 to 6 p.m. Friday's Mega Millions jackpot will increase to an estimated $277 million as no player selected all six numbers in Tuesday night's drawing.
3: From the Genesee Now newsroom, I'm Ken Haight.
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7: Classic Rock 93.9 weather. Sunny Wednesday near 67 with light southeasterly winds. Then mostly clear Wednesday night around 45 with light easterly winds. Thursday stays sunny in the mid-60s with light easterly winds. And Thursday night remains mostly clear near 45. Friday brings more sun in the upper 60s with gentle northerly breezes. Currently, it's fog and 43 degrees.
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0: 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Ed here with you, and I've got the 9 o'clock rock block at the top of the hour, starting out with some ZZ Top.
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1: 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Elton John, Saturday Night's All Right for Fighting. Aldo Nova in there too with Fantasy. The Stroke from Billy Squire. And it all started out with ZZ Top and I'm Bad, I'm Nationwide.
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2: Classic Rock 93.9 weather. Sunny Wednesday near 67 with light southeasterly winds. Then mostly clear Wednesday night around 45 with light easterly winds. Thursday stays sunny in the mid-60s with light easterly winds. And Thursday night remains mostly clear near 45. Friday brings more sun in the upper 60s with gentle northerly breezes. Currently, it's clear and 46 degrees.
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0: That's Fleetwood Mac with The Chain, and Ozzy Osbourne before that, Flying High Again. I'm Ed. I'll see you back here tomorrow morning. Kara takes over from here, and Paul Schaefer shows up right about now every day with Today's Day in Rock.
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4: It's September 23rd, and today in 1997, the Rolling Stones kick off their Bridges to Babylon tour in Chicago. The Babylonian-themed tour features a gold stage and plenty of pyrotechnics. A few songs into their show, the Stones play their new song, Anyone Seen My Baby. Suddenly, curtains open on either side of the stage, and two giant inflatable naked women appear. They had been left there after a concert the night before by Kim Carnes. And a very happy birthday to the boss, Bruce Springsteen. Bruce hated school while growing up in Freehold, New Jersey, and he always got into trouble. Things came to a head in the third grade. One of the nuns at the St. Rose of Lima School dropped Bruce into a trash can and told him that's where he belongs. Just like Lucky Town. Hey, follow me on Twitter at Paul Schaefer. The spelling is S-H-A-F-F-E-R.
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0: Rocking out with Queen. A pleasure. I am Kara. Big set on the way. How about some Van Halen next?
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2: Classic Rock. 93.9 weather. Sunny Wednesday near 67 with light southeasterly winds. Then mostly clear Wednesday night around 45 with light easterly winds. Thursday stays sunny in the mid-60s with light easterly winds. And Thursday night remains mostly clear near 45. Friday brings more sun in the upper 60s with gentle northerly breezes. Currently, it's clear and 54 degrees.
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1: 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Let's talk about the Smashing Pumpkins and their big hit Today. After the Pumpkins finished touring their debut album, Gish, Billy Corgan sank into a severe creative slump. He was living out of a parking garage in a bleak apartment. Suicidal thoughts consumed him all the day long. The opening line, "Today is the greatest day I've ever known," that was written with deliberate irony. For Billy Corgan, it meant rock bottom. And at rock bottom, there was a strange calm because nothing can ever really get worse. Billy chose survival, though. He turned his darkest moment into an uplifting piece of art. Today was a number 28 track on the mainstream rock chart and went to number 4 on the alternative rock charts in 93. Speaking of Billy Corgan, he's got a really cool podcast where he interviews musicians, pop culture figures, actors, you name it. We're glad that Billy beat his demons. Well, that's today's Crash Course. I'm the Professor of Rock, Adam Reeder. I'll see you in
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0: 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It's just a funny phrase, kind of like jumbo shrimp. 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

0: You know, I made a friend last year, the lead singer of Creedence Revisited, which is everybody from the original CCR, minus John Fogerty. My friend Dan is John Fogerty. And then last weekend, I met somebody else from a CCR tribute band. I can't remember the name. It's driving me crazy. I didn't realize CCR tribute bands was such a big thing these days.
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2: Classic rock 93.9 weather. Sunny today, near 67 degrees, with light easterly winds. Tonight stays mostly clear and cool, around 45 degrees, with light easterly winds. Thursday brings more sunshine in the mid-60s. Then Thursday night is mostly clear around 45. Friday stays sunny with upper 60s and gentle northerly breezes. Currently, it's clear and 63 degrees.
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0: Rock and roll with a skosh of attitude. The Clash into Twisted Sister. Oh, that's more than a skosh of attitude. Next.
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1: Taking a look at rural and agricultural news from all around the eastern United States, cattle producers in Kentucky are watching market prices closely during the final week of September. Over the past 30 days, live cattle prices are down by 3%. Corn growers in Pennsylvania are looking at a very good crop in the fields this fall. The most recent crop condition report had 89% of the Pennsylvania corn crop rated in good to excellent condition. Georgia is promoting locally grown apples in late September. In 2024, the state's apple industry had a farm gate value of more than $12 million. Apple harvest season in Georgia can run all the way through December. And Tennessee soybean growers are making good progress with the harvest this fall. At the end of last week, 26% of Tennessee soybeans were already off the field. More stories like this at our website, onthefarmradio.com.
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1: 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Just never give up." 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
1: SRN News, I'm Rich Thomason in Washington. Iran's president says the people of his country are the victims of terrorism, not at the hands of Iranian security forces who have killed thousands of Iranians, but rather the hands of the U.S. Masoud Pezeshkian leveled the charge in a speech this morning at the U.N. President Trump tells the U.N. that when it comes to Iran, he has a big decision to make.
2: Will a deal be made with Iran that lets them rebuild and create a far greater country than it ever was before? Maybe one of the greatest in the Middle East or even the world? Or do I annihilate the Islamic Republic?
1: Mr. Trump predicts an agreement will be made after the election. On Wall Street this morning, stocks have been in the red. The Dow is down about 132 points. The Nasdaq off 239. The S&P 36 points lower. This is SRN News.
3: From the Genesee Now newsroom, I'm Ken Haight.
4: Two additional measles cases have been confirmed in Yates County, bringing the county's total to three since the regional outbreak began. Yates County Public Health reports both cases were confirmed Tuesday and involve unvaccinated residents. Neither person had recently traveled, indicating they were likely exposed locally. A Bath man faces felony charges following an investigation into an alleged sexual abuse of a child. Steuben County Sheriff's report 38-year-old David Murray was arrested Saturday after deputies and investigators received a report of child sexual abuse. Investigators allege Murray had oral sexual contact with a child under the age of 11 who is related to him. Murray was charged with first-degree rape and first-degree incest, along with endangering the welfare of a child. He was arraigned in Steuben County Court and sent to the Steuben County Jail. The Alfred State College Culinary Arts Department is holding a Southern Barbecue drive-through dinner tomorrow, Thursday, September 24th, at the Culinary Arts Building at the Wellsville campus, located at 2530 River Road. Meal will be available from 3:30 p.m. until 6, or sold out. The cost of the meal is $15. Are you interested in participating in Dansville's Winter in the Village, but don't know where to start? Attend the info registration meeting at Genesee Community College at 31 Clara Barton Street tonight, Wednesday, September 23rd, from 6:30 to 7:30 p.m. Chamber event committee members will be on hand to answer your questions.
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7: Classic Rock 93.9 weather. Sunny today, near 67 degrees, with light easterly winds. Tonight stays mostly clear and cool, around 45 degrees, with light easterly winds. Thursday brings more sunshine in the mid-60s. Then Thursday night is mostly clear around 45. Friday stays sunny with upper 60s and gentle northerly breezes. Currently, it's clear and 63 degrees.
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0: Supertramp. We had Pearl Jam. We had the Stones in that set. I'm Kara, and this is not political at all. This is simply an observation on looks, which is completely inappropriate, but I'll say it anyway. I saw a picture side by side this morning earlier of Mick Jagger and Mitch McConnell. They're about the same age. If you look at these pictures side by side, you can't help but think, boy, sex, drugs, and rock and roll is good for you.
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2: Classic Rock 93.9 weather. Sunny today, near 67 degrees, with light easterly winds. Tonight stays mostly clear and cool, around 45 degrees, with light easterly winds. Thursday brings more sunshine in the mid-60s. Then Thursday night is mostly clear around 45. Friday stays sunny with upper 60s and gentle northerly breezes. Currently, it's clear and 63 degrees.
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4: 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I'm Frank Williams reporting for WDNY and WDXT Sports. Girls swimming, former Dansville graduate and Livonia coach Jonah Keel's squad comes away with a 60-41 win over the Mustangs. Ryan Conklin, Mustangs coach, reported Mustangs swimmers recorded 15 best times. Two first place finishes included the 200 medley relay team of Nevaeh Lavasser, Samara Wolf Mialki, Lila Starr, and Samantha O'Connor, and the 100 backstroke taken by Nevaeh Lavasser. Other times included second place finishes for Nevaeh Lavasser in the 200 IM, Samantha O'Connor in the 50 free, Harper Clark in the 100 fly, Samantha O'Connor in the 100 free, Lila Starr in the 500 free, and the 200 medley relay team placed second as well. Swimmers of the meet included Harper Clark and Nevaeh Lavasser. Harper Clark dropped 8 seconds in the 100 fly to qualify for sectionals. She also qualified for the 100 breaststroke as well. Nevaeh Lavasser swam the 200 IM for the first time, qualifying for sectionals as well, dropping 1 second in the 100 backstroke. Mustangs moved to 3-1 on the season. They'll be traveling to Hornell tomorrow night at 5 p.m. Also, Dansville Mustangs boys and girls cross country squad was in action yesterday in Mount Morris to compete in a quad meet against the Blue Devils along with Byron Burgeon and Avon. Cole Herbert would once again lead the Dansville boys, finishing 5th overall, followed by Tanner Climo, who finished 8th. Jackson Kendall was 10th, securing a win against Mount Morris. Morgan Ball won the girls race with a time of 23:26. It was a team effort and a battle to the finish by senior Aaron Birmingham, who would seal the races for the ladies. The girls team is now 5-1 in league competition. According to Lynn Auble, who said both teams put in multiple runners in the top 10, which led to our scoring success. They're looking forward to a weekend without a race to recover and then reset before Tuesday's matchup at Pavilion. Volleyball action. Wayland Cohocton defeats Livonia 3-1. Jen Jerome reports Sasha Abramowski with 21 assists, 5 kills, 17 service points, and 3 aces. Roanne Ferguson had 8 kills, 6 digs, 6 service points, and 2 aces. Caitlin House, 6 kills, 2 blocks, 12 service points, and an ace. Jocelyn Sager with 12 kills, 5 digs, 10 service points, and 5 aces. Ava Senka with 4 kills, 3 digs, 6 service points, and an ace. Lady Eagles are now 5-1, 2-0 in the league. They will play in Dansville tomorrow. For the Bulldogs, Haley Burke had 14 kills and 8 digs. Audrey DeBolt, 8 digs and 12 assists for the Lady Bulldogs of Livonia. Girls soccer in a game you heard on 105.7 WDNY last night. Haverling defeated Dansville by a final score of 3-0. Riley Beatty scores twice. Zoe Winfield once for the Rams. Haverling outshot Dansville 27-5 and held a 5-2 advantage and corner kicks. Michaela Smith registered the shutout with 3 saves for Haviland. Mustangs keeper Jess Fairbrother made 11 saves in the setback, as Coach Morgan Major said the defense was the stellar part of the Mustangs game last night. Haverling is back in action on Thursday night against rival Wayland Cohocton at 6:30. It's senior night for the Mustangs. We'll have that game live for you on 105.7 WDNY, starting with a pregame show at about 6:15. JV action saw Haverling shade Dansville 2-1. Other varsity action saw Livonia shut out Wayland Cohocton 8-0. 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

0: Weather's ACDC. I'm Kara. Last time I saw Cheap Trick a couple weeks ago, wasn't that great? I love Cheap Trick, and I love them live. They still sounded good, but Rick Nielsen had a very rough night. He had to leave the stage a couple of times. He just wasn't right. You know, I was in the front, and I could see it. They're still on tour, and they still are performing, so hopefully he's doing better. I mean, apparently he is. I've got Cheap Trick beginning a long set next.
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0: ZZ Top. What a fun band. Tube Snake Boogie. That's a fun way to look at it. Speaking of a great makeout song, Bob Seger next.
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0: I mean, a please would be nice. There's Touch Me from The Doors. We heard Pour Some Sugar on Me from Def Leppard. They could say please as well. What happened to being polite?
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2: Classic Rock 93.9 weather. Sunny today, near 67 degrees, with light easterly winds. Tonight stays mostly clear and cool, around 45 degrees, with light easterly winds. Thursday brings more sunshine in the mid-60s. Then Thursday night is mostly clear around 45. Friday stays sunny with upper 60s and gentle northerly breezes. Currently, it's clear in 64 degrees.
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0: Queen with David Bowie. I'm Kara. Ozfest is coming back to the United States next year. First time in 8 years. 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

0: There's Pink Floyd. I'm Kara. I've smoked cigars before. A couple of puffs. I don't think I can finish a whole thing. It really has an effect on me. But there's something up about being at an all-inclusive resort in Mexico where I always crave a cigar. Hasn't happened in more than a decade because I'm overdue for a vacation.
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2: Classic Rock 93.9 weather. Sunny today near 67 degrees with light easterly winds. Tonight stays mostly clear and cool around 45 degrees with light easterly winds. Thursday brings more sunshine in the mid-60s. Then Thursday night is mostly clear around 45. Friday stays sunny with upper 60s and gentle northerly breezes. Currently, it's clear and 66 degrees.
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0: Rocking Nonstop, of course, a big set on the way with the Cars, with Motley Crue, with the Police, Led Zeppelin. It just keeps going and going and going. Coming next.
1: Here's what's happening in the five-county area. 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

0: classic track from the Eagles as you listen to the Greg Stone Show on this hump day. Coming up, we'll have a look at rock and roll history, helping us get there. Some Joe Cocker, classic Van Halen, and Thin Lizzy kicks things off when we return here on your hump day.
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0: feeling all right on a hump day. Joe Cocker on the Greg Stone Show taking a quick look at rock and roll history. Today is the 23rd of September in 69. The Northern Illinois University School newspaper ran a story that Paul McCartney had been killed in a 66 car crash and was replaced by a lookalike. A Detroit radio station ran the story and it goes viral. In 77, David Bowie released the single Heroes. In 80, Bowie takes over the title role of the Elephant Man on Broadway. And in 2003, British comedy rockers The Darkness made their West Coast debut at LA's Roxy Theater. We've got birthdays today, folks. If it's yours, you share it with Ray Charles, Roy Buchanan, drummer Neil Smith of the Alice Cooper Band, and the Boss, Bruce Springsteen, born on this day in 1949. Like I said, if it's your birthday, happy birthday to you. Happy birthday to you. And that's a quick look at it, folks. Your rock and roll almanac for the 23rd of September.
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2: Classic rock, 93.9 weather. Sunny today, near 67 degrees, with light easterly winds. Tonight stays mostly clear and cool, around 45 degrees, with light easterly winds. Thursday brings more sunshine in the mid-60s. Then Thursday night is mostly clear around 45. Friday stays sunny with upper 60s and gentle northerly breezes. Currently, it's clear and 68 degrees.
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0: 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That's right. This will happen from 9 until noon at the Nunda Fire Department, 4th South Street in Nunda. 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

0: You know, the original version plays a close second to Cartman from South Park's version. I just want to get that out there. Hey, it's Greg Stone, halfway through the work week, and we've got it for you. The Doors, Eddie Money, and a super sappy ballad from Bon Jovi for the haircut.
1: 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Here's what's up on this weekend's session of Classic Rock U. We're going back to school with classics about school from Alice Cooper and Motley Crue. 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

0: That was the number one single back in 1989 off the 1988 New Jersey release. There's Bon Jovi, and I'll be there for you. These five words I say to you. It's Bon Jovi on the Daily Haircut. Got a suggestion? Well, I'm working on my Facebook page, I know. This is where I lament about my just login saga. It's ridiculous. They never send a code, and then I'm like, try another way. Where's that button? I don't know. I'm in Facebook hell, and I didn't do anything. They just don't like where I'm trying to log in from. Where's your code? I'm like, what code? Send me one. I'm going crazy. I'm going to have to sit in my angry chair. Alice in Chains is next.
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2: Classic Rock 93.9 weather. Tonight stays mostly clear with lows around 45 and light easterly winds. Thursday is sunny and warmer, reaching the mid-60s with light northeasterly winds. Thursday night stays mostly clear, near 45 again. Friday stays sunny with highs in the upper 60s and gentle northerly breezes. Then Friday night remains mostly clear and cool. LSBT looks mostly sunny and pleasant. Currently, it's clear and 66 degrees.
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0: Bobby Seger on the program. What's up, people of Earth? As we work our way towards some funny, I've got some hilarity. That's right. Dusty Slay joins us. He's going to break down the lyrics to It's 5 o'clock Somewhere. Don't miss that. That's coming up here on the Greg Stone program, as well as music from the Cars and some Bon Scott fronted AC/DC.
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0: getting some help from Journey on your hump day. You're listening to the Greg Stone Show, and I'm talking to the couples right now. How do you guys figure out what you're going to have to eat every day? Do you meal prep on Sunday and get the whole week done, or do you have that conversation? What do you want to eat? Some couples are solving that problem right now by going through a food divorce. Yeah, it means that partners handle their own meals on their own schedules rather than planning, cooking, and eating together as a household. A relationship therapist said that the goal is to take food off the list of daily negotiations that can create stress and resentment. We're married, but I never see her. I see her at night when we go to bed. I see her when we wake up, and that's it. Come on. I think family dinner is very important. It's huge. How can you? I know everyone's got hectic schedules. It's crazy out there. I know. Open your front door, take a look. You know what I'm saying? But you got to schedule family time or couple time. You got to get that meal in there at least once a day. Find out what everybody's up to. Huh? Here's some complaints. Listen to some successes. I don't know. I think we lose that family meal, which we have been for decades. The family's going to. Your family will suffer. Of course, unless, you know, the head of the household's an ass and nobody likes him. And that could be the case as well. We're not done, folks. I got Hagar on the mic here in just a few moments. Plus, we'll play the game.
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0: Little George Thurgood on the Greg Stone Show as we play the game. Are y'all ready for this? Stone Cold Fact or a bunch of stony baloney? It's where America comes to learn. In Japan, adult diapers outsell baby diapers. 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Stone Cold Fact or a bunch of stony baloney? I've got your answer coming up, plus some cowbell.
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0: Zeppelin's Jamaica off of Houses as we wrap up Stone Cold Fact, or a bunch of Stony Baloney today, that in Japan, adult diapers outsell baby diapers. That is a Stone Cold Fact. You see, in Japan, folks live a long time, and the birth rate in Japan is kind of low. So there you have it. That's the answer, because there's a lot of old people who can't control their bowel movements, and they need diapers. That's the gist of it, yes. Stone Cold Fact on the Greg Stone Show. We're coming back to The Rock here in just a few moments. Aren't you glad you tuned in today? Stevie Ray and some Frampton coming up.
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2: 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Tonight stays mostly clear with lows around 45 and light easterly winds. Thursday is sunny and warmer, reaching the mid-60s with light northeasterly winds. Thursday night stays mostly clear, near 45 again. Friday stays sunny with highs in the upper 60s and gentle northerly breezes. Then Friday night remains mostly clear and cool. LSBT looks mostly sunny and pleasant. Currently, it's clear and 66 degrees.
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0: Make it hurt so good. Little Johnny Cougar Mellencamp on the Greg Stone Show. I don't know why I still call him that. He's like 15 years older than me. Little Johnny Cougar Mellencamp. Boy, I tell you, that kid can play. It's Greg Stone. I've got Foreigner, some Soundgarden on the way, and we'll bust out some Def Leppard. They've got that Volume 4 box set coming out here in November. We'll play you some music, some classic stuff here on the Greg Stone Show in just a few moments.
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Volume 4, the box set, will be out on the 13th of November. That's Def Leppard on the Greg Stone Show. 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

0: Epic track from Yes and Long Distance Runaround on the Greg Stone Show. Happy Hump Day. The party continues here in just a few moments. Nirvana and some Patti B. I've got some classic AC/DC on the way as well, and it's not headline news. That's all happening here, folks. This is action-packed. It's all that in a bag of chips. When's the last time you heard that?
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2: 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Tonight stays mostly clear with lows around 45 and light easterly winds. Thursday is sunny and warmer, reaching the mid-60s with light northeasterly winds. Thursday night stays mostly clear, near 45 again. Friday stays sunny with highs in the upper 60s and gentle northerly breezes. Then Friday night remains mostly clear and cool. LSBT looks mostly sunny and pleasant. Currently, it's clear and 61 degrees.
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